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My name is DJ Catemoji, and you're listening to Meow Mix. This is not only Meow Mix, but this is the last Meow Mix, the finale, as we approach the end of this summer season. We also approach the end of the year. This is the 52nd Meow Mix. Meow Mix, a weekly show, has now run for enough weeks to make up a full year. Meow Mix was first envisioned as a two-part endeavor to explore the sounds in the back of your mind and to explore the sounds at the front of your mind. After the first late night season, the former certainly took precedence over the latter, a specialty in sounds to occupy the space between awake and asleep. Yet, in some way, after so long, after a full year's worth of programs, perhaps the Meow Mix formula has run its course. And perhaps, to use a glib turn of phrase, it is time for us to use 100% of our brains. This will not be the final broadcast from DJ Catemoji. I'll be returning in the fall season, but in a new form. Until further notice, this will be the final Meow Mix, and we will be entering a new form, a new era, as Radio Cherubs, with cuts into deep time. Catch me on air next season, but we have one final broadcast of the summer and of this show, featuring sounds in the Meow Mix palette. Yet, I'm increasingly afraid that the space between the words and my mic breaks are taking up more time than the words themselves. Thank you for listening to New Jersey's only radio station. 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

My name is DJ Catemoji, and you are listening to The Final Meow Mix. This is not the time for jokes and silence and click, click, clack. The last track you heard was Rod Hamilton with Prelude 3 off of 2013's Atitlan. For that was In Heaven with a little shoegaze demo. We heard Aquanova off 1993's record of the same name. For that, Husband Material with False Sense of Security Blues, Khaki Toolcase of 2014's Go Ahead and Start the Family Without Me. Before that, Nerf Toss with La Da Da of 2016's Crushed, fed up by the great new age tapes. For that, a new one from Iker Munduate with Photogramma from the upcoming record Synchronia. For that, Hydroglyphs with Exploring Underwater Arcade's Entrance of 2022's Aquatic Amusement, lovely piece of Ferraro-esque new age. Before that, we heard Antlered and Benoit Piolard with Constellate off 2018's Deck Amber. For that, New Rome with Voyage from 2016's Nowhere. Shout out the great Australian avant-garde label Room 40. Just sent us that record and a couple of others in the mail. Much love, much love. For that, we heard Casual Shrine with Angel Tech off 2025's Earthen. And before that, Phosphine with the Long Meadow Fell Company from 2000's The Long Meadow Fell Company. We have about 2 hours left until Meowmix is killed. My name is DJ Catemoji. Thank you for listening.

myself in her still.

she dark skinned, but that's the only thing we have in common. I don't see myself in her still. So it's like I still have to, you know, build myself on that. Like one thing I hate my nose. Like I feel like it's the biggest thing in the world. But I have to try to like be comfortable with it.

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The track that you just heard was John Wills and Pinky McClure, aka the group Puma Jaw, with the song Over and Over and Over, off 2005's Cat's Cradle. Before that was New and Apaniagra with The Man with the Platinum Mouth, off 2008's Omag. Before that, we heard a DeKalb, Illinois bass post-rock band

famous boyfriend. Before that, we heard Space Africa with Self off 2020's HYB TWIBT question mark. For that, Future Angelics, a group made up of Bryn, Dontel, and More Ease. I admittedly do not know who Bryn is, but Dontel and More Ease, both wonderful, wonderful, and very, very prolific musicians. Really cool collaboration. Under the name Future Angelics, with the song Lauren 3 from 2021 self-titled EP. Whew. Before that, we heard obviously Engel with Swans of 2015's Visitors Are Allowed One Kiss. For that, Elm with Sacrament at Dusk off 09's Nemcatakoa. For that, Steward with Waste of 1996's Get a Seat Next to Someone Nice. And finally, before that, we heard Glowing Swords with Agarasia off 2018's The Autumn Elegy. And that catches us up with the last mic break. You're about nearly halfway through the show before we get into the next leg, which will last a while, of the final episode of Meow Mix. WPRB wants you to know about the Philly Peace Park. The Philly Peace Park in North and West Philadelphia is a community park that provides sustainable organic urban farming, educational programs and community programs and partnerships, local entrepreneurship opportunities, and so much more for the local Philly community. 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This has been a public service announcement from WPRB Princeton, community-supported, independent radio. Up next, we're going to be hearing everything. This is the final Meow Mix, for it is laid to rest, perhaps for all of time. That being said, this is not the end for DJ Canemoji. I will be returning on the fall schedule. In a different time slot, but with a new program that I think you all will very much enjoy. Thank you for listening.

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My name is DJ Katamoji, and you're listening to Meow Mix, the final Meow Mix, perhaps ever. 52 weeks make a year, and it is time for the year of the cat to roll over into the year of the other cat. The song that you just heard the very end of was Tiny Vipers with Tunnel off the last year's Tormentor. For that, Electroscope with Quartzite from 1999's Journey to the Center of Electroscope. Cool band. Made up of two people who are already established artists, Phosphine and Pefkin. Both playing very nice, very blippy psychedelia. It's like pop. For that, we heard Doleful Lions with My Summer with Ghosts off 2000's Song Cyclops Volume 1. For that, Amidang, I'm not sure actually, pardon me, with Interlace off 2013's Who Come. For that, we heard a little bit of Budgie Jacket, some Twee, Bitter End, So Why, off 1993's Self-Titled. Before that was Dane Dallar with Part 1 of 2011's The Tirehouse Tapes. Before that, we heard JJ plus JS, that is the collaboration of... It was all out of my head. God damn it. Of two very nice artists, pardon me, with the song Earthform off 2020's One, featuring the artist Izella. For that, we heard two songs by artists named Tropes, separated by a third. Separated by an artist not named Tropes. We heard Tropes with Silence May Whisper off 2006's Self-Titled. Some very nice, very ethereal avant-pop. For that, we heard Alia with Crescent Sun, a new one off Where the Echoes Bloom, a record just came out, I believe, this past May by the great Leaving Records. Very cool, modern take on, like, 50s exotica music and new age and pastiche and parody and things of that sort. For that, we heard some Vaporwave from Heaven Soft called Today and Tomorrow off 2018's Home Entertainment Revolution. And before that, Laura Luna Castillo with I Breathe Trust off 2019's Folksonomies, put out on the New York label Kadigi Records. Now I Want a Sandwich. We're going to be hearing some more stuff coming up soon. We have about an hour left till the death of Meow Mix. But until then, my name is DJ Katamoji. Thank you for listening to New Jersey's only radio station.

presents and separates.

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My name is DJ Cat Emoji, and you are listening to the very end of Meow Mix. Perhaps not just the very end of this Meow Mix, but the very end of all Meow Mix. Because we are moving into a new era. A new sound, a new era of sound. It's been a minute. I haven't come on mic in almost a full hour. So before we say our condolences and we hear the last song, let's read back what we just heard. The song that you just heard, beautiful lo-fi pop collage from James Ferraro with Radio Cherubs. The outro to his 2010, one of his masterworks, the destroyed and recombobulated glam rock of Night Dolls with Hairspray. His last of his major lo-fi works before he would go on to help invent Vaporwave and do a bunch of other phenomenal things. For that, you heard Muy Bien. That is Muy Bien with two U's and two I's with the song Cyclothemia 1. A little ambient piece off 2014's DYI. Before that, we heard Hank and Slim, British American country hauntologists, with the song Gas Food Trailer Park off 2000's The World Turned Gingham. For that, we heard Elise Bowes with Were You Not, O Astronaut, of 2012 Soul Meta. Before that, some very old, strange, ambient, and synth music. We heard Ruins with I Love You of 1984's Maria / Tide. Before that, we heard Shmoo with Heels Much Faster of 2018's Lead Me to the Glow. It's a really beautiful track I found off a record during my first season. In our physical CD library. And I really, really, really love this song. So I figured I'd play it. Before that, Casino vs. Japan with Manic Through Tone, the outro to 2002's Whole Numbers Play the Basics. Before that, Pink Desert with All the Way, a nice 10-minute ambient piece off 2009's Myriad in Tandem. Before that, Lake Mary with Looking Up off 2011's Slow Walker, a split with the artist Jordan Necht. Before that, we heard Cat or Die, quite fitting, with the song Out to Lunch off 2005's Undercurrent. Whew. Before that, we heard Grouper, none other than Grouper, with Fishing Bird, Empty Gutted in the Evening Breeze off 2008's classic Dragging a Dead Deer Up a Hill. Before that, Ian William Craig with The Lower Boards, some very beautiful vocal group ambient off 2016 Zugzwang for Fostex. And before that, we heard Item Caligo with Mutual Self-Pity, released on a 2016 compilation by the Russian label Shalash called X. We're going to hear one more song before we resign ourselves to the loop. This is a song that very much inspired a lot of what Meow Mix, it's a song from a record that very much has inspired Meow Mix from the very beginning. The feelings of half asleep, half asleepness, half awakeness, the hallucinations of sunstroke, the haze of a hot, humid day. This is Finesse with, and perhaps as a song title, this is also quite fitting, given the name of this program. Meow Mix, 52 weeks make a year. To conclude the year of Meow Mix, here is A Year in a Minute. Thank you for listening.

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0: Let me tell you, Bobby, there's nothing funny about these sounds. What that person on your tape has is a medical disorder.

You're listening to WPRB 103.3 Princeton. I am Lucy Leopard, and this is Deconvolution. Thank you so much for joining me on this Thursday night. Rainy like last week, but I'm looking forward to being here with you. I hope that you're all having a good evening so far, and I appreciate you joining in. So up next, we are going to be listening to After the Flood by Talk Talk.

That was Jimmy Smith and Wes Montgomery, also known as the Dynamic Duo, off of their album Jimmy and Wes, the Dynamic Duo. Before that, we had After the Flood by Tok Tok, and before that, we had Meow Mix with DJ Cat Emoji. So if you're tuning in now, there's a good chance that you caught the end of that lovely show, and you are here with me, Lucy Leopard, and this really happened by pure coincidence that we sort of ended up with two kind of cat-themed show names and DJ names back-to-back, but I think it's a really sort of a fun synchronicity for all you cats and kittens out there that are paying attention. And I was thinking about this earlier, and it made me realize that I forgot to mention something a couple weeks ago, which is that a couple weeks ago I did a show that was about, you know, sort of music that incorporates like aspects of space, you know, the recording environment. And the reason I did this that I forgot to mention was because I was actually inspired by my cat, who has this this fun habit that I noticed recently, which is that she'll go into the downstairs bathroom in my house and she'll meow. And I think that she does this because it because the

That was On Green Dolphin Street by Miles Davis. This song's a little bit interesting because when I went looking for it, I found it on it was called a legacy version of Kind of Blue, but I think that it's important to note that it was not originally released on Kind of Blue. It was originally on a completely different Miles Davis album called Jazz Track, which was then reissued under a different name, and I guess now it's been folded into to this. But truly one of the all-time greats, and really, really lovely. Hopefully you've been enjoying so far on this Thursday evening, soon to be Friday morning. Before that, we heard Idle Moments by Grant Green, and then before that was Day Is Done by Charlie Hunter and Norah Jones, which is a really interesting sort of collaboration that you don't really see that often with Norah Jones, but you know, she's really great in that piece, and I'd love to hear more from her that's sort of in that style. But that's actually a cover of a Nick Drake song. And then before that we had Thunder Walk by George Benson. So you're listening to Deconvolution. I am Lucy Leopard, and you're tuned in to WPRB 103.3 Princeton, New Jersey's only radio station. We're going to switch it up a little bit, and up next, we're going to listen to Hanging Moon by Fern Murphy off of her recent release, Via Negative. So hopefully you enjoy, and I'll check back in a little bit, but you all take care.

You just heard The Summer Ends by American Football. Before that was Humming by Turnover. Just a couple of really nice, warm, fuzzy guitars that makes me feel nice and cozy. I guess we're at the end of the summer now, even though it doesn't really feel that way, and school's starting next week for a lot of people, which also doesn't feel aligned with the seasons, but that's also just kind of the way that the end of the summer always is, a little bit melancholy. So I'm glad I was able to play that piece because I do really love it, and because it is the end of the summer, and I just couldn't resist getting a little bit cute with it. So on that theme, if you'll forgive me, up next we're going to listen to the song Mission Viejo by the band Lifter Puller, released in 1997. And then after that, we're going to listen to a cover of a song by Lifter Puller. The cover is by The City on Film, and the song is Secret Santa Cruz. So I hope you enjoy. I think that both of these songs are really special, so I'm really looking forward to playing them and just chilling out in the studio. Good luck to everyone who's starting school next week or has kids who are starting school next week, anyone whose schedule's changing. I feel like this is a very disorienting time of year. But we're right here, right now. You're on WPRB 103.3 Princeton, New Jersey's only radio station. And up next, we're going to listen to Mission Viejo by Lifter Puller.

That was Amnemonesia by Chairlift, featuring the original project with Caroline Polachek. Before that, we had Billy Toppy by Men I Trust, and then Unstable Neighbor by Railcard, off of their upcoming album Two Steps at a Time, which will be releasing in a couple weeks in early September. So highly recommend checking that out when it comes out. I have really enjoyed the singles off of that album. We had a long set, so there are a bunch of songs that came before that that I won't read out fully, but you are more than welcome to go ahead and check out that playlist on our website, wprb.com, if there are any songs that you're curious about. But the show is drawing to a close, and this is actually going to be my last regularly scheduled show of the season. I won't be coming back next season, but I may be around after that. I've got some stuff coming up in the fall. But I have really, really, really loved getting to do this and share this space with you all. So I really appreciate your attention and your participation and everyone who's tuned in, everyone who's listening right now. This has been such a wonderful, magical thing, just to be able to share this music with all you wonderful strangers. Before I go, WPRB wants you to know about the Public Media Bridge Fund. 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Thank you all again for tuning in. We're going to close out the show with Lost Boys by the Courtneys. I appreciate you all. You take care.

The following program is a rebroadcast of a show which previously aired on WPRB,

Good evening, WPRB DJ Hog speaking to you. We're gonna have a nice little evening. I am subbing, so this is just a little once in a blue moon appearance for me. Won't have a show next season, sorry. We're gonna kick things off with some cool abstract folk music. You're gonna love it, I'm gonna love it. It's gonna be awesome. Also shout out to DJ Esoterica for the Dolly Parton tribute. Rest in peace. We're gonna calm down. You're listening to WPRB Princeton, community supported independent radio. We're gonna open the show up with a very calm one. Like I said, we're gonna calm down together. The Sprigs with Come Along Back Home. Please enjoy.

I am the lion.

We made it out together. What an eventful, beautiful, emotional hour of radio that was. Thank you to Taylor Dokas for closing that out for us with a very beautiful song, False Door, final track from her debut EP, Long Gone, came out in 2024. She's got a new record coming out in just under a month, I believe. Go listen to it. It'll be out on Slipping Records. Love you, Taylor Dokas. Super interesting artist, Sophie Birch with Spirit Cartography from the record. I'm gonna try my best here. Biva Bipa Bualuka, which came out this year on Stroom, which is an awesome label that you guys should all check out. So many good records. Sophie Birch, sort of multidisciplinary artist, musician, composer, and radio host, shout out. She's got a really good NTS radio show. She has this thing called Ambient Abracadabra. Not really sure how to describe what it is, but it's sort of her artistic practice that she labels a bunch of different things she does. Installations, music, radio. She's super cool. Able Noise. This is one of the most awesome freaking bands around right now, you guys. They are from The Hague in the Netherlands. This is the B-side of their debut cassette. It's called Recordings, very on the nose. Came out on Glark, but now they're on World of Echo. Love Able Noise. I saw them live a couple years ago in Paris in a dingy little basement. They've got two members, guitarist and a drummer, and then they're both messing around with a four-track tape recorder the entire time, as you could probably tell from the music. Animal Collective, Kids on Holiday, classic record, Sung Tongs, great record. The Skaters, which is James Ferraro's old noise band, with the track Fishing Continent Horizon, off of a various artist compilation called Naturalism that came out on Nature Tape Limb in 2004. Has a bunch of different James Ferraro aliases on this record. Wooden Cupboard, and then my personal favorite, he goes by Gnome Eaters sometimes. Which is quite funny. 1M54 with Secrets Part 1 and 2. Very distorted, folksy, rocky thing from a little cassette called All Breaks Loose, I suppose. Came out in 1996. Then two more new ones, Food People, The Shadow of the Dead, from an album called Rain Smoked Christmas, whatever that is supposed to mean. Love the sort of abstractness of it. It came out on Slipping this year. And then we opened up with the Sprigs. They're a London-based folk band. And this is the opening track from their new record, Four Red Riverbank. The track was called Come Along Back Home. There seemingly is a story to this record. I'll read it to you now. Everything seems asleep and yet going all the time. In the cold, damp earth below, Mole, Ratty, and Badger are working away on new homes for Mole's uninvited guests. But Ratty picks up on terrible whispers from the Wildwood Inn. Developers are making plans in the field above, and the landlords are up to no good. 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
1: Right.
2: Yeah, I think he really likes you.
3: Enough of that. The last one was He Needs Me, Ike Mix, from the English Indietronica duo, the Femme Cells, from this new record that they put out this year. It's called I Have to Get Hotter. Very, very, very online music. Very ironic lyrics. Kind of silly and fun. We got some good tracks. I like that one. We also heard No More Sorrow from Superstar and Star, from a record of the same name. This band, mostly the brainchild of Neville Lawrence, but with Star, who is Anne, that provides backing vocals, cool little performance, self-produced pop duo. Yellow Magic Orchestra, of course, music plans from the record BGM. Vicious Pink with Eyes That Smile from a compilation called Westview that got put out in 2022 from Minimal Wave. Standing on the Corner is a collective of musicians, and they're back with a new one off of XL Records. It's just called Standing on the Corner 2. This is the track Secrets from it. Nice little bit of soul, very trippy, manipulated, interesting stuff. The False Berries with the track Emerald Glade from Find the Gyres. This came out this year on Monk's Hood. Chanel Beads with the track Outside Your Life off of their new record, Your Day Will Come. They're doing a bit of a, I guess the first thing that comes to mind is a Weezer sort of thing, where they're titling all their records the same thing, as their debut was also called Your Day Will Come. This one's pretty good too. Richard with Loving You to Death. This one just came out today, as well as the announcement of a record of the same name being released on Stroom later this year. Shot Corridor, cool little drone band, and Reza K from Good Sad Happy Bad remixes their song Ambulance into a bit of a poppier indie type thing. Pretty cool. Maury with the track I Feel Good featuring vocals from Amore. This is from the record El Niño Bola that came out this year. Narasta Steele, former Arthur Russell, rest in peace, associate, sort of out of nowhere releasing this record, and getting a lot of people very excited about it. It's pretty cool, it's pretty dang good. It's called My Skyscraper, and it came out on a pretty obscure label called Ulyssa that mostly does like archival kind of stuff. From what I know, this record is sort of a refurbished edition of a bunch of stuff that he's been sitting on. Pretty cool. Thanks, Narasta Steele. We opened up with Australia's Daily Toll. The track Begin Again from a label Taster, from the label Tough Love that came out last year. And then we moved on to a band that I just cannot say enough nice things about. It's Dry Cleaning. They're from the UK. I've warmed up to this new record. I was a little iffy on it. It's called Secret Love. This is their first collaboration with producer Kate LeBun, so it's a little more psychedelic than I'm used to. Normally, I'm expecting a sort of straightforward post-punky vibe from them, but they've changed it up a little bit. The spoken word is now being mixed in with some actual singing on this one. We listen to the track Let Me Grow and You'll See the Fruit. Bit of a sad one about lounging around, feeling depressed, and being uncertain about whether or not you can actually grow as a person, but still very beautiful. We're gonna move on to some ambient music to close out the show. So if you're feeling sleepy, you can just shut those eyes and I'll try to help you have a really nice dream. 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

Oh my gosh, WPRB, I have to say goodbye to you now. I know I really do not want to do this. I'm having a great, soothing, relaxing time with all of you, but it must come to an end. You're currently listening to Tall 90 from Gas, which is the moniker of Wolfgang Voigt. Very awesome ambient musician who has made a lot of really cool stuff. This is from the new reissue of Gas's November 89 that came out this year. Cool little reissue, the first ever work from Gas. Very awesome stuff. We also heard from Tanger, which means ultimate expanse of sky in Mongolian. This is a Pan-Asian soul-based family band. They perform with their son. Very cool. This is from their latest record. The track was Indigo, and the album's called Sky. It came out this year on Guru Guru Brain, which is a really awesome label that puts out a lot of really interesting music from Asia. Turn on the Sunlight is the name of the project from Maui-based musician Jesse Peterson. This new record from them is fantastic. It's called Iseo. The track we listened to was Uawa Stream. And this came out on Music from Memory, which is a Netherlands-based label that does a lot of ambient stuff. Very cool. Yara Asmar with Of the Always Puzzle of Living and Doing from one of my favorite ambient records that came out last year. Everyone I Love is Sleeping, and I love them so, so much. Very beautiful title. People Skills with The Smoking Cigarette from Ardeer Peninsula. Little label taster from Slipping. Unearthed Noise with the track Sleep Well, Sweet Friend from a compilation called 2 Years of Spring. And then Nate Mercereo, Josh Johnson, and Carlos Nino teaming up to form the Openness Trio. And the track we listened to was called Hawk Dreams from them. That's going to be it from me, but up next there's going to be a super awesome set from the one and only DJ Rap Princess. She's come to spread the Black Death all over the radio waves. It's going to be freaking awesome, so don't touch that dial. Until then, I have been DJ Hogg, and you've been listening to WPRB Princeton 103.3 FM. 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Have a good night.

0: Well, we want to be free. We want to be free to do what we want to do. 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

cigarette, listening to his car cassette, cruising with his hot playmate in his Porsche 928, heading for the highest heights, for the climax of the night. The people there, they just won't quit.

Ocean 9 to 8. Heading for the highest heights, for the climax of the night. The people there, they just won't quit.

Always great to be back at WPRB. Was just reminiscing with John. Been coming here for 15 years. Only seven of those as a student, but the first show was with my old band Oxford Collapse back in 2003. Sounds like a newscaster. 2003, 2003. This marks 15 years, and it's a pleasure to be doing John's show. I'm glad you're still at it, still taking classes, still going for that undergrad degree. Speaking of graduate work in guitar playing, I'm going to need to concentrate on this next one, because it's a little difficult here. It's called Disconnected Heart.

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0: Hey, I'm a mentalist, Nax. This Jenny Kurantin. Can Jenny Jamakirni hippo? As my kermoson warp. As my dog. Yo, so jealous in a funda my pep. Jesus, Nax, man.

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0: Mr. President, Mr. Secretary, Your Excellencies, ladies and gentlemen, the music that you are going to hear this afternoon may sound a little strange and exotic to some of you. It is now my pleasure to present
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0: So close.
1: We started out the program this morning with a nice gentle piece by Peels, who is based in Baltimore, Maryland. This was recorded live in Quebec City back in 2013 and just released by Thrill Jockey on a disc called Le Pontoum 46. And we heard the track Bel Air, and there's a link to their Bandcamp page in the playlist. You can check more of Peels there. A bunch of new releases starting off this next set, beginning with Lorraine. It's always good to get more music from Lorraine. This one just released on the 14th of this month, called Fata Morgana, Mexican Summer. And we'll hear a track called Church of No One here on the New Abnormal on WPRB.

Thank you.

And of course you're listening to WPRB Princeton. The New Abnormal wrapping up that set with Art Zoid. Not one of the original five rock and oppositions groups, but elected into that movement along with Art Bears and Aksak Mabul. We heard from their 1983 release, Le Mariage du Ciel et de l'Enfer, I guess the Marriage of Heaven and Hell. Three tracks, I.O., 1, 2, and 3, not on the original LP, but on the CD reissues. Prior to those three Art Zoid tracks, a new release by Blooms, based in Brooklyn. The release called Sunk Cost Fantasy, and we heard Side of the Road, and there's a link to their Bandcamp page in the playlist. And prior to that, Emer and Une Uma, originally from Lithuania. This is a LP released on July 7th called You and Me on the Belgian Strom label. And that track was called Familiar. Bandcamp link is there in the playlist also. And the set started off with a new release by Lorraine just out on the 14th of this month called Fata Morgana. And we heard Church of No One. Bandcamp links are there in the playlist. 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Juntos is a community-led Latina immigrant organization in South Philadelphia fighting for our human rights as workers, parents, youth, and immigrants. Juntos combines leadership development, community organizing, and focused collaborations with other community-based and advocacy organizations to build the power of our community members so they may be active agents of change and work against their own oppression. 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That's VAMOSJUNTOS.ORG. This has been a public service announcement from WPRB Princeton Community Supported Independent Radio. We'll start off this next set with Planet Microjam. Led by David Fusinski, jazz guitarist, part of Screaming Headless Torsos and Kif and the Hasidic New Wave. He's been at the Berklee School for a while, and he started this group called Planet Microjam, exploring the use of microtones in jazz and ethnic folk music. And this is a live performance of the tune called Drunken Longing, originally released in 2012 on his Planet Microjam CD, but this concert features Chinese musician Guo Yazi. And it's a Berklee studio recording. Once again, Planet Microjam featuring Guo Yazi with Drunken Longing here on the New Abnormal on WPRB.

It's just after 8 o'clock, and of course you're tuned to WPRB Princeton, community-supported independent radio, 103.3 megahertz on the FM dial, screaming online, WPRB.com, New Abnormal, wrapping up the first hour with Steve Tibbetts, based in Minneapolis, from his 1986 release called Exploded View. Out on ECM Records, we heard Another Year from that one. Before that, David Torn, Mick Karn, and Terry Bozzio from Polytown, released in 1989 on CMP Records. We heard Snail Hair Dune from that one. So close. Before that, a new release by Brandon Seabrook, based in New York City, plays guitar and banjo. This just released called Utility Modern, and it features Bill Frizzell also on guitar, Rashawn Carter on bass, and Marcus Gilmore on drums. Marcus Gilmore, incidentally, the grandson of Roy Haynes. We heard the track The Guitar Is a Weather Event, even. And there is a Bandcamp link for that new release in the playlist. And we started off with Planet Microjam, led by Dave Fusinski, and this concert performance featuring Guo Yazi playing Chinese music. Planet Microjam, exploring microtones in jazz and ethnic music. The track was called Drunken Longing. It was a bitter wine. We will continue the music with a bit of Canterbury. We'll hear from a group called 25 Views of Worthing. They were around during the heyday of the Canterbury scene. They had a management deal with Island Artists, but never got a recording contract. And during downtime, they did record an LP's worth of tracks at Island Studios, and that was shelved until 2020. We'll hear a track called You Are What You Eat. But first, we're going to play a song by Caravan, because that track by 25 Views of Worthing totally steals the bass riff from this Caravan song, and you'll hear that when the songs transition. This is a medley called Nothing at All, It's Coming Soon, and Nothing at All Reprise from their 1972 release called Waterloo Lily. That was Caravan's fourth release. So, yeah, first Caravan, and then we'll hear 25 Views of Worthing, which totally steals from Caravan, here on The New Abnormal on WPRB Princeton.

We've reached just about the halfway point on the New Abnormal on this Friday morning. And we just heard from You Can Dance, a quartet from France, although the lead singer clearly from Ethiopia, Asnake Gwebreyesus. But the other musicians

Latins are French, but heavily influenced by Ethiopian music, which is completely understandable. The track was called Beit Nu Mengedu, and the release was called Yekete Lale, and it was released by Buddha Musique in 2018, and is linked to their Bandcamp page in the playlist. Before You Can Dance, a new release by Crying Laughing, the release called Talking, and the track called Tato. And I've got a link for their Bandcamp page as well. Crying Laughing, based in Baltimore, Maryland. The track is not yet available. It's going to be released on their CD on September 10th. But WPRB's got some advanced copies of that. Before that, the obscure Canterbury group 25 Views of Worthing, that recorded music back in the 70s, and then it was shelved until it was discovered and released in 2020. The track was called You Are What You Eat, which stole the bass line from that Caravan song that we heard at the top of the set, Nothing At All, It's Coming Soon, and Nothing At All reprise from Waterloo Lily, their 1972 release. That was their fourth release as they started incorporating more prog rock and more jazz. 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This has been a public service announcement from WPRB, Princeton, community-supported independent radio. This next set features some avant-prog music, which was inspired by Frank Zappa. I keep telling people that it's hard to overstate the impact Frank Zappa has had in the avant-prog music. I did a couple years ago, I think, I did a whole show of the groups that were audibly influenced by Zappa. Most of the avant-prog groups, they mention Zappa as an influence. Some of them are clearly aping that style sometimes. So we'll hear from a few groups. Starting off, we'll hear the Filibuster Saloon. It's led by the Conigliaro Brothers of Wixes. This one, not so intense. The release called Going Off Topic, issued in 2023. We hear Waltz of the Toast Fairy here on the New Abnormal on WPRB.

0: You're listening to the New Abnormal here on WPRB Princeton. Wrapping up that set of Zappa-influenced music. That last group, Samla Mamas Mana. One of the original founding members of the rock and opposition movement. They're from Uppsala, Sweden, where I was just staying a week ago. And their music is still available in Sweden and not too impossible to find here as well. This was a 1974 release, Klose Knapitet. And we heard Liten Dialectic from that one. Prior to them, Mike Keneally, sounding a lot like Zappa because he did tour with Frank Zappa in the 80s as his stunt guitarist, replacing Steve Vai. That was a track called Chi from Scambot 1, issued in 2009. French TV before that. From Louisville, Kentucky. From a 2010 release, I Forgive You for All My Unhappiness. And that was Conversational Paradigms from that release. Set started off with the Filibuster Saloon, led by the Canigliaro Brothers. Going off topic, the name of that release from 2023, we heard Waltz of the Toast Fairy. And it is 9 o'clock. 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We are community-supported independent radio, 103.3 megahertz on the FM dial, screaming online, WPRB.com. And since it is 9 o'clock, you have to get yourself ready.
1: 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The spot on your dial for that relentless and impenetrable sound of difficult music. So sit bolt upright in that straight back chair. Button that top button. And get set for some difficult music.
0: Starting off our difficult listening hour, we'll hear from Poil, an experimental rock trio formed in 2005. Self-described as a psychotic chamber jazz outfit run by disgruntled, classically trained concert escapees with an axe to grind. We'll hear from their debut, Lire de Pop, issued on the Dur et Du label in 2008, and the track is called Monde Mou, here on the New Abnormal on WPRB Princeton.
2: The time of the rain.

Wrapping up another difficult listening hour, we heard from the group New. The P is silent. And that one, Lake Pneumonia. From last year's release, Get Old or Die Tryin', we heard Mort au Chat from that one. They're from France. Prior to New, we heard from Yowie out of St. Louis. From Cryptology with multiple O's, issued by Skingraft in 2004, their debut recording. And we heard Tara from that one. Prior to that, out of the Ukraine, Cthulhu Rise from their second one, issued in 2016. We heard Opus 34. And Cthulhu Rise had to call it quits for, reasons. Prior to that, Imelda Marcos out of Chicago from Tatlo, issued by Already Dead Tapes in 2019. We heard the track Broken Finger TLLC. Mermort before that out of Tokyo, a single called Kachakaizum, released in 2015. Glenn Branca before that one. He lived from 1948 to 2018, central to the no wave scene in New York City. From, I believe, his debut recording called The Ascension, issued in 1981, we heard this spectacular commodity. And Difficult Listening Hour started off with Poil, the psychotic chamber jazz trio from their debut, L'Ire des Pop, issued by Dur et Du in 2008. We heard Monde Mou from that one. And I'd like to thank everyone for listening, keeping me company in the chat this morning, and enduring this difficult listening hour. And I'll remind you that at the top of the hour, Dan Rucha will be presenting Tomorrow is an Octopus, probably for the last time of the summer session. The fall schedule starts next week, and I should be in the same time, Friday mornings, 7 to 10 Eastern Time. And, of course, you're listening to WPRB Princeton, as if there were any reasonable alternative. We are community-supported. 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And I'll be ending the show with a cover of Zappa song. This one, Mother People, covered by the Dave Pike Set, led by vibraphonist Dave Pike. Now, the arranger here was German jazz guitarist Volker Kriegel. From a 1969 release, Noisy Silence, Gentle Noise, this is the Dave Pike Set with Mother People. Thanks for listening, everybody.

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My name is Dan Rucha. This is Tomorrow is an Octopus. I am sad to say this will be my last show for a minute. The WPRB schedule is turning over next week. And with the end of the summer, I am returning to my undersea lair to rest and recover, and perhaps return at some point down the line, randomly, to grace the airwaves. Not grace the airwaves. Play the tunes I can play here on WPRB. We just heard Ruen, all caps R-U-E-N. They are from Lisbon. They have a new album out today called Tragedy of the Commons. We heard the song Re-Enchanting the World. They're a bunch of screamo punks, but with a violin and a viola in the band. I think banjo player. Yeah, they do that funny spot between, like, folk music and screamo, and I'm here for it. Okay. Radio show. So, because this is the week that it has been, I am going to start off with a set of music that involves or is adjacent to Dolly Parton, because we pay our respects on this radio station. I think there's only going to be one song that's formally under her name in the set, but there's lots of good things, I do believe. So we're going to start off with Kesha from her 2017 album Rainbow. The song we're going to hear is a tune that Dolly recorded originally in 1980, I believe, but she shows up on this track. Old Flames Can't Hold a Candle to You is the song. More stuff to follow. I will freely admit I am not the person here who should be, you know, can really rightfully do a proper tribute to Dolly Parton, because I don't know a ton of her music. I am sorry to say. I've had a little crash course this past week, but in any case, we're going to start with Kesha. This is WPRB Princeton. Thanks for listening, everyone. Come say hi in the chat if you want. All right, let's do this.

Martin. We heard John Oswald, he of Plunderphonics fame, doing a Plunderphonic version of Pretender. Imagining what would happen if Dolly's vocal range was many different places than it actually was. I'm not sure when that originally was created, but the version I have from it is on the Plunderphonic 6996 box set. Came out on Sealand back in 2001. Preceding that, Lingua Ignota did a cover of Jolene. Yes, I know Jolene is inescapable right now as a song, but I always enjoy that Lingua Ignota cover. It's it asks the question of what would happen if that song were a threat instead of, well, whatever it is. Behind that, Dolly with Linda Ronstadt and Emmylou Harris did Wildflowers from their Trio album from 1987. And Kesha joined by Dolly Parton. The song Old Flames Can't Hold a Candle to You. It's from 2017 from her Rainbow album. The one that has the really cool psychedelic art by Robert Beatty. There we have it. It's funny. I was talking to my daughter about Dolly Parton because when she was younger, we got her books through the Imagination Library because it's an amazing thing. And of course, my daughter's like, I don't remember this at all. And didn't really care at all about, you know, any of the Dolly Parton stuff because, well, she is 11. And, but then I mentioned that there's a song that Dolly sang backup vocals on that Sabrina Carpenter did. And my daughter was like, oh, really? And then I mentioned the song. She's like, oh, that one. No. 11-year-olds. They're funny. Okay. Time to dive back into music here on this Friday morning. I think we're going to hear now from Lamb Chop, who has a new album out called Punching the Clown. It's new on Merge Records. We're going to hear a song called The New World Wave. More things will follow after that. Come say hi in the listener chat, or if you have a request or anything like that, wprb.com is the place for that. Here's some Lamb Chop. This is WPRB.

Harry was a butcher. 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And I was born to be a clerk. I trained to be a teacher, but I couldn't find the work. I just wasn't cut out. I had some time to burn, and I must eat and must taste. The show is over. What a waste. In 1929, Harry and Loretta, a child was to be had. They called him Easy Buckets. My brother called him Dad. 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

0: 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Space!
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I took a walk where colour does not grow, and I pictured myself living there. I got depressed and amazed together, when I thought how quickly time goes. 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I will march on and on.

I stayed inside my home and stroked rough minutes into smooth hours. I am a lighthouse beam, shining people in the pavement hob. 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I stopped dropping my guard and I stroke my line of defense. Like an unnamed entity resists catalogues and streams of lists. A lighthouse, that's me. A lighthouse that's easy to be with.

Well, that was a set that went places here on WPRB Princeton. That was the Shadow Ring closing things out with the tune I Am a Lighthouse from their 1999 album Lighthouse, originally on Swill Radio. It is about to get a proper reissue by the good folks at Blank Forms. I might have to pick up a copy of it. That record is bizarre and fabulous and like sneakily catchy. And the reciter, his voice is yeah, it's just good. Orville Peck preceded that. Tune is called Too Little Too Late from his new one, Mule. It's one of the first single, can't remember which, to come out on that record. Even though Orville Peck is now decidedly major label, big time country music, he's still a goofball, I think. I should mention that we heard Tim Curry compliments of Command & Conquer Red Alert 3, talking about escaping capitalism into space. One of the great internet memes or videos or something. If you haven't seen the video, it's like a little clip from a video game, but it's one of the greatest line reads of all time. And in the way that Tim Curry, like, he almost loses it at how absurd it is. And like, there's this moment of half giggle before he bellows space. And it's amazing. Everything that made Tim Curry fabulous in a nutshell, I would say. We heard before that Bungie's Big Score, a group from New Zealand. They have a new one out called Wanda's Bicycle. The song was called Bad Things Can Happen. Lithics preceded that, doing Flat Rock from their 2018 album Mating Surfaces. Chelsea Wolfe, who has a new record that honestly I have not been impressed by, but so we heard something from her last one, 2024, is She Reaches Out to She Reaches Out to She. The song was called House of Self-Undoing. Preceding that, Tim Curry again. I realize it is not quite spooky season yet, but it's my last radio show, and the man just left us, so I'm going to take it as an excuse to play his totally ridiculous Anything Can Happen on Halloween, which is a song from 1986 TV movie in the UK called The Worst Witch. Go find the video for that, because it's all the fabulous mid-80s digital, early digital video editing. Tim Curry, glassy-eyed, chewing on scenery. He pulls out a tambourine at one point. It's incredible. Speaking of 80s things, before that, we heard Neil Young from his 82 album Trans. This is when Neil Young found a vocoder and decided to use it. We heard the song We Are In Control. That album is great. Behind that, Tamar did a song called Young Jun from their 2011 album Visits on Suicide Squeeze. James Brandon Lewis and Red Lily did Dilemma of Hearts from their forthcoming album Calling Antonin. That's on Tau Forms. It is a whole bunch of reflections on the music of composer Antonin Dvorak. It should be interesting. And we began with Lamb Chop doing the New World Wave. That is from their new one, Punching the Clown, on Merge Records. So yeah, that brings us to now. It is 11:11 here on WPRB Princeton. My name is Dan Rucha. This show is Tomorrow is an Octopus. The WPRB schedule turns over next week. At some point, you'll be able to go to WPRB.com and find out where all your favorite shows are moving. Unfortunately, this show is moving off the schedule. I've been here for the summer. It has been delightful to be playing music for y'all, but it is time for this octopus to go back into hibernation. I have undersea gardens to tend to, or something. But hopefully I will be back
randomly on the air over the next little while, picking up subs here and there. But 49 minutes of radio show left, so I'm going to quit yammering and play you some tunes. Next thing we're going to hear is new music from Mastodon. They have an album that just dropped on Loma Vista called Marrow Deep. We are going to hear the song Moth and Bone. And other things will follow. So yeah, that's where we are. This is WPRB Princeton. Thanks for listening, everyone. Hope you're having a good Friday.

anyway. My baby's coming back now on the next train. I can hear the whistle blowing.

coming, and I'm standing here to see, and it's bringing my baby right back to me. Well, there's something

There we have it. Thus ends this edition of the radio show. And this edition of the radio show. David Bowie Underground from the Labyrinth soundtrack, 1986. Bowie in full, almost gospel mode. Kind of great. Preceding that, group called 2 plus 2 is 5, doing Yako's Story. I guess it would be Due Pew Due E Cinque? Not sure, actually. It's from a collection called Mutazione, Italian Electronic and New Wave Underground, 1980 to 88. Came out on Strut about a decade ago. Before that, new music from Tyonde Braxton, a song called Multiplay. That collection is called Splayed Works, or it's an album, actually. Brand new on Erase Tapes. Preceding that, Nick Cave of the Bad Seeds did Bright Horses. That's from Ghosteen, a glorious, haunting album. One of his best. Alia did Crescent Sun. That's a new record. Where the Echoes Bloom, the album is called. Maria Monti did No, No, No, No, No from her 1974 album Il Bestario. Originally on, I'm actually not sure when it came out, but Unseen World reissued it a few years back. This song is a contrarian take on the story of Noah's Ark. It's about an animal that does not want to go into the Ark because it's stinky. It wants a cabin. Otherwise, it is content to just swim. Relax by swimming on its back. And swimming and swimming. Apparently, the animal survived the deluge in that telling. A ridiculous song. It's great. Charlie Ace behind that did Cow Thief Skank. That is from a collection of Lee Scratch Perry's stuff called Lee Scratch Perry Presents Jungle Lion on Cherry. That came out on Cherry Red this year. I think all that music is from like 1972 or something like that. Behind that, Lee Noble did Fantasy Hair. That's from an album called No Becoming. And began with Mastodon from their new one, Marrow Deep. The song was Moth and Bone. All right. It's going to do it for me. You should know, on Monday, from 1 o'clock, the Sun Ra Orchestra will be showing up on Dan Buzkirk's show here on WPRB. Do tune in for that. It should be fantastic. There is other Sun Ra excitement to be announced at that time as well. So it behooves you to tune in on Monday at 1 p.m. to Dan Buzkirk here on WPRB Princeton. All right. My name is Dan Rucha. This show has been Tomorrow is an Octopus. It has been my absolute, absolute pleasure to be here this summer on Fridays. I will not be here next week. WPRB's schedule turns over. I don't have a show on this next schedule by choice. I should be filling in randomly during the next while until I get back on the air regularly again. So thank you all so much for listening. As I said, it has been so much fun. Keep your radio here at WPRB Princeton. I'll see y'all when I see you. Have a good weekend. Have a good Friday. Have a good fall, etc., etc. We're going to end today's show with Amirtha Kadambi and the Elder Ones doing a song called Eat the Rich. This is from their 2019 album, From Untruth. I'll see y'all when I see ya. This is WPRB.

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1: Brad, please, let's get out of here.
2: For God's sake, keep a grip on yourself, Janet.
1: But it seems so unhealthy here.
2: It's just a party, Janet.
1: Well, I want to go.
2: Well, we can't go anywhere till I get to a phone.
1: Well, then ask the butler or someone.
2: Just a moment, Janet. We don't want to interfere with their celebrations.
1: This isn't the Junior Chamber of Commerce, Brad.
2: They're probably foreigners with ways different than our own. They may do some more folk dancing.
1: Look, I'm cold, I'm wet, and I'm just plain scared.
2: I'm here. There's nothing to worry about.
3: How'd you do, I? See you've met, mine.

0: abysmal. We could take in an old Steve Reeves movie.
1: I'm glad we caught you at home. Could we use your phone? We're both in a bit of a hurry.
2: Right.
1: We'll just say where we are, then go back to the car.
3: Pleasure to meet you, Dr. Fudge.
1: We don't want to be any worry.

So, come up to the lab and see what's on the slab. I see you shiver with anticipation. But maybe the rain is really to blame. So I'll remove the cause. But not the symptom.

Hi, this is Carrie Kirkland, and you're listening to Serenade to a Cuckoo with Jerry Gordon on WPRB Princeton.

Good afternoon, everybody. Welcome to Serenade to a Cuckoo with Jerry Gordon on WPRB Princeton. Thanks for being here. It's another beautiful Friday afternoon in the Princeton area. And I hope where you are as well. You just heard 1 hour of mostly new modern jazz releases. And here they are. We started off right away with the tribute to Dolly Parton with a really strong instrumental version of Jolene by guitarist John Scofield from his album Country for Old Men. And he is a great guitarist, and he certainly captured the spirit of that record on that track. Then our tribute to Tim Curry. I don't like having to do these tributes. Tim Curry was another great one. We heard Sweet Transvestite from the Rocky Horror Picture Show, from the original soundtrack in 1975. I'm sure a lot of Cuckoo listeners saw that movie at least once on South Street and probably many more. Even in Rahway, New Jersey. A great movie and a fun time. Herbie Mann, Summertime, from Live at the Village Gate, a basic building block of any jazz record collection. Essential, 1961. Herbie Mann and Summertime. Then a friend of the show, Miss Carrie Kirkland, who has been in our chat room many times. Her voice is so sultry, but smart, intense, gorgeous. What an incredible artist. The Boys of Summer, from her forthcoming CD, Any Day Now, Especially at Night. Trumpeter Yaz, short for Yasmin Ahmed. She has an EP out called Shinrin Yoku, and it's great. Four tracks, all good. She's quite a musician, quite an orchestrator. We heard Questions, No Answers. We then heard another vocalist, Lisa Rich. She's been around since the 70s. She put out a couple really great albums in the 70s. And listen to this. She got an illness and she didn't sing for 33 years. Forced inactivity. But she returned after that, all that time, with her voice in prime form and has released
two albums in the last year. We heard Well You Needn't, but she wrote additional lyrics calling it It's Over Now. Terrific record, terrific person, terrific artist. And the name of this new CD is I Still Rise. Lisa Rich. Then we heard pianist Emmett Cohen's version of Well You Needn't from his new CD, number one on the radio jazz charts for 6 weeks now. He's a great musician. He's so great, and he releases stuff on YouTube, it seems, weekly. And it's all good. It's all fun. It's all creative. But we heard Emmett Cohen, Well You Needn't, from Universal Truth. Then, pianist Zakai Curtis, who has been everywhere musically these last, I'd say 10 years, but this solo album called Sonoluminescence is just tremendous. Just tremendous. Many people have pointed out when I've played tracks from the new CD how much they enjoyed it. We heard the title track. And then we heard our theme song, Serenade to a Cuckoo, by the late Claire Daly from her CD, Ra Ra, a tribute to Rahsaan Roland Kirk. It's 107. You're listening to Serenade to a Cuckoo on WPRB Princeton. And let's continue with a bunch of new releases. We're going to start off with vibraphonist Stefan Harris and Blackout with the title track of his new and enjoyable and terrific CD, Legacy Dances, and he makes his vibraphone dance.

She's one of my favorites these days. I love her. Lucy Yezia Zarian. And no, that's not how you pronounce her last name. And even with pronunciation guides, I haven't been able to get it done. But I got to tell you, she is fantastic. Everybody wants to record with her. That track, Teach Me Tonight, was taken from a big band CD by Joe Syrian Motor City Jazz Octet. Yes, Teach Me Tonight. I'd love that. From the CD, A Blue Time. Nice. Before that, Mike Clark. His new release, the drummer from Herbie Hancock's Headhunters. We heard Softly As in a Morning Sunrise with Eddie Henderson on trumpet, Patrice Rushen on keyboards. The name of the CD, Quan Ganjo on Wide Hive Records, brand new release. Before that, this crazy singer from the Bay Area in California, performs a lot in Oakland, just scatting like wild. The notes were pouring out of her. Faye Carroll, scatting, grooving high. Talking about Charlie and Dizzy. On her CD, she has two new CDs out. This one is called Forever Dynamic, and that is on the Get Down Records label, and she is hip. We started off the set with Stefan Harris and Blackout, the vibraphone player Stefan Harris. The title track to Legacy Dances,

And that featured saxophonist, a very good one, an electric one, Casey Benjamin. Okay, so listen, we've got some pretty great people working at WPRB. And our own Dan Buzkirk on this Monday, August 31st, on his radio show, Jazz and Beyond, which goes the same hours as this show does, from noon to 3, is going to have a lively conversation with saxophonist, longtime member of the Sun Ra Orchestra, Noel Scott. That should be great. Dan has a lot of knowledge. There's going to be a lot of cool stuff mentioned in that interview. And Sun Ra Orchestra is appearing at the McCarter Theater on Thursday, September 3rd. Dan will be DJing a free happy hour before the show, starting at 5:30 p.m. So get your Sun Ra in this coming Monday. The next record we're going to play is a reissue, just came out. And I loved getting this one. As I've said so many times, Kraft Records, who owns Prestige, Milestone, Fantasy, and a million other labels, they do good work. They issued the album by John Coltrane, simply called Coltrane. Boom, that's it. Coltrane. It was the first album under his leadership, under his name. And this album was released originally in 1957. Recorded at Rudy Van Gelder's in good old Hackensack, New Jersey. Train on tenor saxophone. Johnny Splawn on trumpet, Sahib Shahab on baritone, Red Garland and Mal Waldron on piano, Paul Chambers on bass, Albert Tootie Heath on drums. And we're going to play the last track on this new reissue, where they up the sound about 12 levels. I mean, it's incredible. And we're going to hear a track with a great title. I love this title. Chronic Blues.

We just heard band leader Conrad Herwig's new CD called The Latin Side of Chick Corea. It's great, as are all of his CDs. He will choose to do a Latin octet around that size, arrangements and performances of master jazz men like Joe Henderson or John Coltrane. Here he did Chick Corea. And these CDs are always great. The track that we heard is interesting. It's called Litha. And was written by Chick Corea. It first appeared on the album Tones for Joan's Bones by Chick. Great album. But what I liked even better was that Korea tune appeared on an album called Sweet Rain, which I bought as a cutout, like for $1.99 a million years ago. And what an interesting album it was, a Stan Getz album with Chick Corea on piano, Ron Carter on bass, Grady Tate on drums. And that is a killer album. I will advance the adjective on that one too. Killer. So great. Getz had a band with Gary Burton as a member of the band. And then Gary Burton went on his own. And a very young Chick Corea replaced Gary Burton. So if you get a chance, check out that 1967 album, Sweet Rain. Before that was a vocalist. She's big in Canada. She has a new CD that just came out in Canada and the United States. Her name is Ala Nunez. Name of the album is Blue Room. She is the vocalist. Peter Bernstein on guitar, great one. And a great Canadian bassist, Neil Swainson. That's on the Cellar label. Just came out. We heard East of the Sun. I hope you enjoyed all this music. We're going to go into Jerry's room now. But first, I want to encourage everybody, if you should want to write to Serenade to a Cuckoo, please email me at jerrygord@aol.com. Please check out our Facebook page. Cool things happening, cool people there. And if you like it, hit the button that makes you a part of the community and keeps you up to date on the latest in the world of Serenade to a Cuckoo. And we'd love to have you. That's at Serenade to a Cuckoo with Jerry Gordon. That is the official name of that. So now we're going to go into Jerry's room on WPRB Princeton. It's exactly 2 o'clock.
And Woodstock, which was some 60 years ago, close to 60, we heard that album so many times, we saw the movie, and we loved it, every bit of it. But there were some great, great artists that we were loving in the summer of 1969, in the 8 months before Woodstock. And so we have created a alternate Woodstock festival that didn't have the million guys who appeared and gals that appeared at Woodstock. We did one of these shows last week. We're doing it again now. No one you hear today or heard last week appeared at Woodstock, although they were very hot at the time. So here is the imagined alternate Woodstock day two. Let's see how you like it.

We are listening to the alternate Woodstock Day 2. A Woodstock that featured only artists that did not appear there for real in 1969. In each case of what I am playing today, I have tried, I don't know if I did it perfectly, I think I did, to play all these artists, their last album released before Woodstock. I tried to pick things that were not released after Woodstock, even if it was 1969. These are all their album before Woodstock. And what great stuff. Another great year in 1969. We heard the Fraternity of Man, Don Bogart, that joint from Easy Rider, Quicksilver Messenger Service, Mona, the Bo Diddley classic, from their second album, Happy Trails. They were the last major San Francisco band to get signed. Tracy Nelson, actually Mother Earth, from Living with the Animals. We heard Down So Low on Mercury Records, a classic right there, Down So Low. And there has been a Tracy Nelson's greatest hits that has been released on CD with tracks from different labels that she performed in with nice, clean sound. Then a woman we will miss very, very much because she had to be the most positive person that there was. It was impossible not to like her. And at no time did she not bring joy with her. Dolly Parton. Dolly, we will miss you. Dolly Parton and Porter Wagoner with a really fun song. Cute, fun. Milwaukee, Here I Come. And that's about kind of like a couple fighting because she also, Porter Wagoner was fighting with Dolly Parton because she also likes Jimmy Reed. So one of them, I forget who, is going to split to Milwaukee and get a job in a brewery to get out of Memphis.

or Nashville, wherever they were. And that's from the album that came out right before Woodstock called Always, Always. Taj Mahal with Good Morning, Little Schoolgirl from the album Giant Steps, The Old Folks at Home. What can I say? What a killer record. Those early Taj Mahals were so great. What a great artist. Moby Grape. Ooh Mama Ooh from Moby Grape 69. Great album. I don't know how many people bought it. I bought mine for like 19 cents from, J.C. Penney's or J.M. Fields or one of those places. And a great, great album. Moby Grape continued to put out great albums after their first. They did. Ooh Mama Ooh, Moby Grape 69. Joni Mitchell, Chelsea Morning from the album Clouds. Tommy James and the Shondells with Crimson and Clover. How great. How psychedelic was that? When that came out and it was that psychedelic, it's like, okay, everybody has gone psychedelic. How about this one? A month before Woodstock.

Bob Dunn, bring Jerry's nitroglycerin pills to the Indian Pavilion right away, please. Bob Dunn, bring Jerry's nitroglycerin pills to the Indian Pavilion right away.

Have a great weekend, everybody. Hope to see you next Friday at noon with Serenade to a Cuckoo and Jerry's Room. Thank you for listening.

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1: How do you know I'm real?
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1: I'm not real. 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If you did, your people wouldn't be seeking equal rights. You're not real. 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So we're both myths. I do not come to you as a reality. I come to you as the myth.
3: 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No matter.

Music from PG Lost on WPRB in Princeton. That is the title track from their Versus album that came out on Pelagic Records in 2016. It's the kind of music that for some reason I love to listen to on airplanes. I don't know why. I think it's because that's the only place where I use noise canceling headphones, and so you can just get lost in this music. I don't know. There's something about Swedish people and instrumental. It works for me. And I hope it works for you. Welcome to this edition of Running Red Lights on WPRB in Princeton. My name's Jen. I will be here for the next 2 hours. I have loads of new music today that I'm super excited to hear and to play. But we're going to start with something old. This is Human Hands.

New music. I told you I was going to have lots of new music. There's some of it. From A Blind History, they put out their first EP just a couple of months ago, and the second one, not even out yet. That could have even been the special premiere of A Blind History's EP 2. It will be out, what did we say, September, October? Coming out soon. Are We Worth Saving was the name of that track from the Minneapolis band. They are all instrumental.

Another conversation about just when we could just sing about stupid stuff because nothing was that big of a deal. They were singing about sunglasses. I'm So Cool, the name of that song from their No Kidding EP from 1983 on 0 Degree. Blouse 3, that one is new. Their new album is called The Turn, The Pledge. It is out on the Cherub Dream label. Frenette Cigarette, the name of that track. And Human Hands at the top from their self-titled from 1982 on Independent Project Records. My Kitchen, the name of that song. And hey, you know what? 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You can do that and change your settings if you've already done it at wprb.com/roundup. All right, if you have anything to say about that, you have anything to say about the playlist, which we've got running online now, pop on in to the chat at wprb.com/chat. Let's get back to some music. This is Smoke Witch.

I don't think I could love that song more. One of my favorites. Thank you, Reminder Records, for reissuing that single that came out originally in 1979. I would imagine that it's very difficult to find an original copy. So Reminder Records put out a new one in 2020. I Want to Be a Star, the name of the single and the song that you heard from The Days. Before that, we heard from Fruited Plains. That is new. And several of us were digging into which Sally are we talking about. I think this is a nod to a number of Sallys. According to the chat, perhaps Mustang Sally. Great song nonetheless. From Dismal Niche, that is out now on the Dot Dash Sounds record label. Damnation of Adam Blessing before that. Can't get over how much I love that record. From the second Damnation from 1970, Driver, the name of that track. Pairing very nicely with Antorca, which is a Mexican psych and acid rock band. They've just had a huge compilation of music reissued by Munster Records. The collection is called Music to Set Everything on Fire, and it is pretty awesome. Going down the name of the song that you heard, Summon King Sykes did Tribe Killed by Medicine. That from their self-released Domestication album from 2018. And Smoke Witch at the top from their Blue Cobra single. That was Blue Cobra. That one's from 2017. Paired very nicely. All of these guys working together around the same time. So much good stuff. So much good new stuff. I'm going to have more new stuff coming up immediately. There's a new Prolapse record. I got super into Prolapse, having completely missed the boat on them when they were first putting out records, which was quite a while ago. But they put out a record last year, or the beginning of this year. I've lost track of the calendar. There's a new record out now called Prolapse, the Mary Ann Hobbs Sessions, which is a bunch of recordings from the BBC. We're going to listen to two tracks from it now, TCR and Killing the Bland. If you want to talk about any of this stuff, or you just want to say hi, I would love that. Join us in the chat. Everyone is welcome. WPRB.com/chat. All right. Let's check it out. This is Prolapse.

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3: 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Princeton.

Music from Soup Activists from Missouri. That was Chateau Girls. There aren't enough songs that are singing about Quaaludes anymore. I don't know why. I think that's very funny. Chateau Girls from a 7-inch released as part of the Gonerfest Music Festival. Gonerfest 21. Songs actually recorded in 23 and 24. So it's a multi-year song, Soup Activists with their Chateau Girls. Also on this single, GT, Bennett, Slevens, and Split System. I don't think this is available outside of having attended, but look in bins near you, or just look for records by these bands. They're all pretty darn great. Plan that gearing up for Gonerfest happening next month. I don't work for Goner, but I sure do enjoy that festival. Crawdaddies before that, I Can Never Tell, from a single from 1985. They were apparently huge in their time in Southern California. Perhaps they still are. I Can Never Tell. Again, that single from 1985 on Line Records. Frankie and the Witchfingers before that, Electricide, the name of that track. I am pretty convinced that Frankie and the Witchfingers will be playing in stadiums near you soon. They seem to be getting more and more and more popular, and I do not begrudge them that because they are amazing. If you haven't had a chance to see them live, please make it happen. It is a blast. You will get sweaty. That is from a single from 2022. Proto Martyr did Sounds We Cannot Hear from their new or forthcoming record on Domino called Hotel Uzona. We heard from Lafayette. That is from the Unsolved Miracles record that was released, I discovered, last year. It had actually been recorded something like 20 years ago, and they are putting out new music now. Out of Kansas City, that record came out on the Say Hello to Never Recordings label. 30 Day Cure, the name of the track that you heard. Prolapse at the top of that set from their new BBC Sessions. It's called the Mary Ann Hobbs Sessions. And that is from, let's see, December 17th, 97 and March 24th, 98. Issued now by the Precious Recordings label. You heard the song called TCR/Killing the Bland. And with that, I think we are caught up. The chat is still open. We are now talking about Quaaludes. Hop on in. We can talk about anything you like. WPRB.com/chat. We also talk about, you know, music and stuff like that. You can also check out the live running playlist while you're there. We can talk about how Numero Group, I think, puts out a record an hour. I absolutely cannot keep up with the catalog at this point. But occasionally I get to hear some stuff and I go, oh, that's pretty cool. And I don't think I would have heard that before. So, as always with reissues, we thank the labels for digging out stuff that we might have missed. The latest for you, the Desert Jet Set. This is Slumber.

way to the ultraviolet room. The energy there will transform his disorder. Take him away to the ultraviolet to prepare him for the cryo function.

0: R.I.P. 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
1: Couldn't let the whole show pass and not pay tribute to Dolly Parton. And I was thinking about her this week, for obvious reasons, but was thinking about why she was so amazing. I was teaching some little people about Dolly Parton a little bit. You need to know about Dolly Parton because not only was she a wonderful singer and just sounded like a wonderful lady, she was generous, she was kind to everyone. She was an amazing songwriter. And so I was trying to dig up a lot of covers of Dolly Parton. And there are a lot. They're all, many of the ones that I heard at least, were just fairly straightforward or just really terrible. And there are about 100,000 covers of Jolene in particular, many of which are garbage. I love that White Stripes version. And I was turned on by fellow DJ Mike Lupica the other day that there's a recording of Jolene. It's Dolly Parton, but actually slowed down from 45 to 33. And it sounds as mournful as that White Stripes version. And I wondered whether White Stripes had been inspired by that. But no, the slowed down version actually happened a dozen years after the White Stripes put out this single, which was with Hello Operator in the year 2000 on Sympathy for the Record Industry. You can find that song on quite a number of records from White Stripes. So great. Sinead O'Connor was before that with Dagger Through the Heart, covering Dolly from a compilation called Just Because I'm a Woman, Songs of Dolly Parton, with a lot of famous country ladies like Shania Twain and Emmylou Harris, Melissa Etheridge, Norah Jones. She counted as a country lady. Lots of very interesting ladies. So, in tribute to Dolly Parton, whom we will miss very, very much in all the ways. If we could get more people to act like her and just be nice to everybody, wouldn't that be cool? I'd be down with it. We heard Why Bother before Sinead O'Connor with Ultraviolet, the weirdest track off of their new album on Feel It called Beyond Step 1. Biggin did Trophy, that from a reissue of Discipline Through Sound that came out in 2002. Is that right? I think it was actually 2020. I think I might have written that wrong, from Computer Students. Trophy was the name of that song. Truck Violence before that, a band out of Montreal that sound like they were raised by wolves and put together some crazy music. This album is part sludge, part post-hardcore, and part like folk. It's odd, and it's good. The Weather Vane Is My Body is the name of the album, out now on Mothland. New Jesus, the name of the song, and the Desert Jet Set at the top, reissued by Numero Group from a single now called Is Dead. You heard the song Slumber, and WPRB wants you to know about Mural Arts Philadelphia. Mural Arts Philadelphia, the nation's largest public art program, exists to provide transformative experiences, progressive public discourse, and economic stimulus to the city of Philadelphia through participatory public art that beautifies, advocacy that inspires, and educational programming and employment opportunities that empower. Take a tour and hear some of the stories behind the more than 4,000 murals that grace our city. Learn more by following at Mural Arts on Twitter and Instagram, and by visiting muralarts.org. This has been a public service announcement from WPRB Princeton, community-supported independent radio, where you are catching the tail end of Running Red Lights. Let us get back into the music. Twisted Teens have a newish record out, and I think you should hear it. This is Hand Me a Cigarette.

Music from Kola Kesta, that is a Finnish punk band from the late 70s. They had a single on Poco Records that I can't pronounce very well, Kurioska Kellerista. And I do have one little factoid about Kola Kesta, means Kola will hold, and it was shouted by a Finnish captain in the Battle of Kola. And it is now an idiom that means stubborn determination, so perfect name for a punk band. Richard de Bordeaux before that, Je m'ennuie, a single that is captured in one of the number of Wiz French Psychorama compilations, this one from Volume 1, that series released by Born Bad Records, and it is awesome. Go dig it out. You will find many, many things that you want to find in other places. Wireheads did Nathan J. Roche from their Lightning Ears record from 2017 on 10th Court. I read something in a fanzine that said they have Velvet Underground influences. I disagree. I don't know what influences they do have. That is one I'm not finding. Fight me. You can do it in the chat. WPRB.com/chat. Ribs before Wireheads with Not a Boogie from their new record out on Three Lobed Recordings. It's called Cold Ribs, and it is great end to end. Definitely take a look for that one when you're doing your record shopping. And Twisted Teens at the top, their new record's awesome too. It's called Florida Water Blues. Hand Me a Cigarette was the name of the song that you heard. And we are just about wrapping things up here on this edition of Running Red Lights on WPRB in Princeton. Thanks so much for everybody who was hanging out, or even if you've just joined a second ago, because I've still got one more song for you to hear. I hope you have a wonderful weekend. I will catch you next week.

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2: 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Princeton!

Good afternoon, everybody, and welcome to the Night Landing. How's everybody doing today? It's a beautiful Friday out there. Hopefully everyone's having a good time. Cox Barrer with Where Are They Now? Off Shock Troops from 1982. We heard Vanilla Muffins, The Pride of the North, Part 1, from The Drug is Football, 2003, it was released. And up top was Ricks from, R-I-X-E, French Oi Band. We heard the track Hexagon, released in 2017. Last night landing of the summer, folks, let's get it. This is going to be an excellent one, if I do say so myself. Let's get right back into the music. It's his music now from Stiv Bators.

Good evening, everybody. It's Night Landing. We are Night Landing. I am the Nightlander. Thank you for tuning in, everybody. We're having an excellent Friday in beautiful central New Jersey. George McRae with I'm Gonna Stay With My Baby Tonight, off Diamond Touch from 1976. Electric Light Orchestra with Across the Border from their 1977 masterpiece Out of the Blue. NRBQ with Me and the Boys off Tiddlywinks, released in 1979. Ramones with I Can't Make It On Time, released on their End of the Century record, 1980. Artful Dodger with Come Close to Me off Rave On, also released in 1980. The Damned, Plan 9, Channel 7, off Machine Gun Etiquette, released in 1979 on Ace Records. And up top was Steve Bader's of the Dead Boys with Make Up Your Mind, off Disconnected, solo record he put out in 1979. Night Landing going until 8 o'clock tonight. Thank you for tuning in, everybody, to WPRB Princeton. We're going to hear some relatively new music now. This is a record that one of my favorite records that came out last year. This is Music Now from Lavender Flume.

the perfect country and western song. I wrote him back a letter and I told him it was not the perfect country and western song because he hadn't said anything at all about mama or trains or trucks or prisons.

0: if you would have went over, I would have cracked your skull.
1: What would you do?
2: We would do anything that would hurt them.
1: What would you
0: do? I'd just grab him. All right, so you knock him down with the amplifying guitar and he electrocutes and stuff. Where you got him then? Dead beetle, and you're in for murder.
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The Nightlander here with you until 8 o'clock. We just heard music from Townes Van Zandt. You Are Not Needed Now, off High, Low, and In Between, released in 1972. The Eagles before that with Try and Love Again with the Hotel California, 1976. Even that album's got deep cuts on it. We heard music from Dolly Parton, Lonely Coming Down, off Jolene from 1974. Rest in peace, Dolly Parton. Tammy Wynette with Broad Minded, off Take Me to Your World, I Don't Want to Play House, 1968. David Allan Coe with You Never Even Called Me By My Name from Once Upon a Rhyme, released in 1973. And up top was music from The Lavender Flew, a group out of Portland, Oregon. We heard the song That's Alright off Tracing the Sand by the Pool, released last year on In the Red Records. What else we got? This is just going to go right back into it. Music now from Potlicker on WPRB Princeton.

WPRB Princeton, this is Night Landing. Thanks for tuning in on this beautiful Friday evening. Music from Blue Oyster Cult, Burning for You, off of Fire of Unknown Origin, 1981. Best band ever come off Long Island. Graham Central Station with Earthquake off Now Do You Want to Dance, released in 1976. I had to put my sunglasses on for that one. The board started smoking. It was hot to the touch. That track sizzles. We heard Santana with Mother's Daughter off Abraxas from 1970. The Move with Turkish Tram Conductor Blues off Looking On, really also released in 1970. And up top was Potlicker with Chattanooga off Levee Blues from 1969. WPRB wants you to know about the Philadelphia Reentry Coalition. They are a coalition of reentry service providers, practitioners, and advocates working in the Philly area to support people coming home to Philadelphia from jail or prison. The coalition's goal is to ensure people have autonomy and choice and play a central role in the reentry services and resources that they access. The coalition does this by increasing communication, facilitating collaboration, and building capacity of its member organizations. To get the latest about reentry in Philly, or to find out how you can get involved, please visit phlreentrycoalition.org. That's phlreentrycoalition.org. This has been a public service announcement from WPRB Princeton, community-supported independent radio. ...626... on this beautiful evening, like I said. We're going to keep rocking here on the Night Landing. This is Guided by Voices.

WPRB Princeton, you're tuned in to Night Landing. We just heard music from Raspberries. I'm a Rocker, off Side 3, released in 1973 on Capitol Records. ABBA with If It Wasn't For the Nights, off Voulez-Vous, released in 1979. Jane Wiedlin, the guitarist of the Go-Go's, with a solo track. We heard Rush Hour, off her 1988 album entitled Fur. There's a really good tune in there underneath all that 80s production. Rocky Erickson with I Think of Demons, off The Evil One, released in 1980. Wilco with Casino Queen, off AM, their debut record, released in 1995, AM. It's entitled. Frank Black with Headache, off Teenager of the Year, and we started that set with Guided by Voices, My Kind of Soldier, off Earthquake Glue, released in 2003. Thanks for tuning in, everybody. Hope everyone's having an excellent Friday evening. Got a little over an hour left of music. We're going to hit some music now from The Professionals.

Hey, hey, it's the Night Landing. Thanks for tuning in, everybody. That was music from Humble Pie. Desperation off As Safe As Yesterday Is from 1969. Kiss from New York City with Hard Luck Woman off Rock and Roll Over 1976. That's them doing like a Rod Stewart ballad. Polarizing, yes. I like it. Lou Reed with I Want to Boogie With You off The Bells from 1979. Oasis with Some Might Say off What's the Story, Morning Glory. The Saints with Know Your Product from Eternally Yours, released in 1978. And up top was The Professionals. That is a Sex Pistols side project. The song 1-2-3 off the single of the same name, released in 1980. 7:21, beautiful Friday evening. Hope everyone's enjoying it. Yeah, time to get back to the music. This is music here on Night Landing from Tony Molina.

WPRB Princeton, it's Night Landing, and we are winding down. About 15 minutes left in the show. It's the final Night Landing of the summer. I'll be back subbing randomly, for sure. But this is the last regularly scheduled Night Landing. Thank you for being a part of it this summer. I've had a great time on the air, without a doubt. We heard music from Major Stars, East to West, off Mirror Messenger, released in 2007. Green Day, with Going to Pasalacqua, off 1039 Smoothed Out Slappy Hours from 1991. That's their first release, first record. Husker Du with Visionary, off Warehouse Songs and Stories. Purling Hiss from Philadelphia with You're All in My Dreams, off Drag on Gerard from 2023, Drag City Records. Shout out to Philadelphia. Royal Headache with Love Her If I Tried. Shoes with Fatal, off Black Vinyl Shoes from 1976. And up top was music from Tony Molina. We heard The Last Time, off In the Fade, released in 2022. I'm going to jam one more little quick set of rock music before I skedaddle. Going to kick it off now with music from Mount Carmel on the Night Landing.

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1: Oh, man. What time is it? What is this?
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1: 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Are you Holden?
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1: Did William Holden come to the party?
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1: You got Holden Caulfield in there, man?
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1: Seriously? I mean, you know, you don't want to play hacky sack or something?
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